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0: 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We are working on this project since 94, and we have some support for organization IPv7.5.
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0: 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A los alumnos al principio. En serio. We're working IPv7 now. It's a new generation of broadcast IPv6. 5 minutes and people start to believe that. It's amazing. People believe that. Ultra broadcast, ultra bandwidth, and you can do local mirrors of the internet and your local hard disk. It's so fast. You don't have practically. It's a problem, you know. It's recursive. You have seen. You have to mirror the mirror. And that takes time. Unbelievable.
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0: Siamo su Radio Pro in etere.
4: Marco de Austria.
0: Austria?
1: Noi stiamo andando, voi già ci senti bene?
3: Sì, allora stanno anche in etere su Radio Pro, per cui io direi Marcus fa un'introduzione
4: We are going to talk about EP version 7.
5: Okay, so EP version 7, quality of service is already gone. We have now quality of service in its full effect, which is really killing all of us. We are going to have bandwidth like 1% of all the others, like the big business is going to have all the bandwidth, but we won't let calm them through, you know. We are going to hack the fucking systems. We are going to blow up their brains. We are going to steal their bandwidth. This is what we are going to for. Fuck you, EP version 6. We are going for EP version 7. That's what I
4: That's okay. what we are going to talk about. That's the right introduction. I mean, we are streaming on Radio Pro right now, so we are international.
1: Why you should get the email? Why you should get the email when actually there's nothing interesting there? You know? So IPv7 is the new solution. Well, I've been working a lot in this. To produce something that is really expensive and do nothing, you know, it's about 3,000 million of lines of code.
5: So it's far up by Microsoft.
1: Really
5: expensive, it's doing nothing, many people are working on it.
1: I think it's 3 million lines of code right now. Actually, we're trying to put more lines of code because it's so easy to get through, you know. I'm going to send you a compiler, the generation.
6: For the generation of progress.
1: So that's the idea. Broadcasting will be the only protocol sending everywhere. To all the people, if you want to read it, it's okay. If not, just drop the package. Yeah. And as soon as you get some quality, just drop packages. Why are you getting quality? You know, just drop the package. That's
4: just drop the packet. That's a new
3: just
4: movement.
3: Just drop the packet.
7: La parola d'ordine del prossimo hacker meeting.
4: Assolutamente. Just drop the packet.
1: And that's the idea. Are you recording this? Because actually I think we have some good ideas to make lots of money.
4: Yeah. Lots of money.
1: Sí, luego el mirror tú no conoces este, es otro proyecto. Mm. El mirror local de la internet.
5: Sí.
1: Es complicado, pero
7: es inclusivo.
1: Un día, es una huelga general, we said to all the users, don't use your computers, and that day I mirror everything.
5: Yeah, okay.
1: And then I have a local copy.
5: Yeah, sure, that's a good idea, really, go for it. So all the hard disk manufacturers, they're really glad about your...
1: But you have a local copy, and they come and, you know, just search in the internet.
5: It's faster than
1: Because
7: the mirror includes
1: the mirror.
7: Itself in the mirror.
1: It goes all the time.
4: So it's a kind of effect that you obtain when you point the camera on the monitor. That
7: it's really good for security. Because if the mirror of the mirror is going down, there is a mirror of the mirror of the mirror. It's great. It's okay for security.
1: And then it's good for security. It's only on mirroring stupid protocol. only on routine stupid protocol or expression too, because one actually, you know, disappears
7: in the process.
1: Yeah, it's good, you know. It's so difficult to find the information on the internet.
7: Mm.
1: So why just put the internet at home? It's brilliant. Everybody will have internet.
7: And what if two users have two mirrors? What's the real mirror?
1: Oh, distributive file system.
7: Okay.
4: No, it's a kind of aliasing over the IP.
5: And everyone is going to have his own mirror, you know. So like people are not satisfied with the world out there. They're not satisfied with the internet out there. So they just have their own mirror, you know.
1: And they can hack the mirror.
5: And they can work on the mirror, you know.
4: I mean, the first thing I will erase will be Microsoft.com.
1: If you don't like the mirror, you can, because it's open source, the mirror, you can modify it and publish.
7: Tell Jeremy about IPv6. Tell Jeremy about the ping.
1: Oh, ping, what was the ping?
7: The ping on IPv7.
1: Oh, yeah.
4: How does it work?
1: The typical problems are you want to ping an address. You always want to know the numbers, and you always forget. You know, these typical papers, you know, it's so difficult.
4: You know, that's really a common problem.
1: So,
4: I mean,
1: so you say, I want to ping the computer of my friend that is in Russia, in Moscow, in this street. So you actually, you write that. You ping my friend the computer of Russia.
4: Really, how does it work? I mean, how it can resolve? There is a new kind of ping.
1: A new DNS, a new DNS implementation based on...
7: No, è il è uno dei fondatori del nostro hacklab.
4: Ok, allora ti saluto.
7: Dai, stiamo parlando di cose serie.
4: Ok.
1: Sta gravando.
3: And how does it work?
7: We're working in neural networks and they're studying artificial intelligence, multilingual. You know, you can always write this, for example, in Italian, if possible.
3: Yeah.
7: And that makes a lot of sense. Yeah. So catch them. Always catch. So they
3: sound.
7: And then the DNS actually stores a hash table. We have worked in the hash algorithm a lot.
3: Oh.
7: You need to be unique.
3: That's
7: you know.
3: It.
7: And, and you can also ping by areas, you know, like ping all the computers that run in Windows 95 in the world. And you can do that. That's what is good of this method. And you always think, like, I want to overload all the Windows only. And you can tell ping. And that's the idea of this new ping.
3: So it will be really common, just ping my friend out there in Moscow that has a computer on the street on, I don't know, Lenin Strasse
7: or
3: whatever.
7: By another conference, it's like SQL ping. You can make a special query.
3: So you use MySQL for that or Oracle?
7: Yeah, of course, yeah.
5: And
7: PostgreSQL.
3: PostgreSQL, that's it.
5: And can you use wildcards also? Wildcards, because this is a very and like, you know, so like not only like the exact matches, we don't like them.
3: No, yeah. We just
5: we like
3: take a
5: like
3: group
5: matches,
3: of friends
5: you know?
3: With
5: so
3: a wildcard.
5: Like
3: I mean, I can say
5: is this mirror like the other mirror?
7: It takes time, yeah.
5: It takes time, really.
7: And people publish their own pings in the special search engines for pings, so you know, you're bored, you can always know what the people are pinging. Will be like.
5: Broadcasting.
7: Okay. The future is broadcast. I was thinking always about broadcasting, multicasting. Multicast, you know, multicast is a few people. Sam.
3: Yeah, what about the format? I mean, you talked about hash research on the ping that's recognizing the language, but I mean, what about the format, the real format? What about a marijuana research? What about format
7: this
3: that is storage?
7: That's another group working for but we have some contact by email.
3: Yeah, okay.
7: Let me check in my...
5: Is there anything arrived by now? So
7: a draft, yeah, I published three drafts.
5: Any new emails?
7: Yeah. Microsoft is involved in this too. They want to buy. I don't know. They don't know what it is, but they want
5: it's
7: to buy.
5: It's going to be part of the new Windows, which is
7: 2000.
5: Which, it's and Windows 2001. It's without the DOS kernel. They are promising it. 95. We don't need the DOS kernel.
3: Wow.
5: No, we don't need
3: that's
5: it.
3: That's really evolution.
7: This is getting a bit weird. Please, Microsoft puts a lot of money in my
3: research. Really the future. The Zukunft.
5: Yeah, but I really wonder, but I mean, somehow they have to have some problems. Microsoft, they seem to have problems because they're promising since 1997 we don't need the MS-DOS kernel. With 640K, it's enough for everyone, and we don't need the MS-DOS kernel anymore.
7: But then you know what they say? They want to keep emulating the OS. Compatibility issues.
3: So you have to emulate DOS kernel and then make protected mode to go over the 64K page, dividing and address all the memory that you got, so you have to emulate it and then protected mode out of emulation and you get out of it. But you get out of it in a clean way because still the kernel of Windows 98 gives you a protected mode by native, but it's not working, so you have to emulate the old one.
7: You try to put more memory?
3: You have to try, at least you need 512 or whatever megabytes of memory.
5: Yeah,
3: I mean,
5: but then you can buy Macintosh and
3: have
5: the same problems.
3: Yeah,
5: whatever you want.
3: I mean, or you can use your old Amiga, I mean, and you're lucky. And you can address with a 68,000 CPU based, and you can address whatever you want, because we have to say that Amiga at that time was giving an addressing on memory pages over 64K when protected mode in DOS, under DOS, that was implemented by Michael Labrash, if you remember it. It was really hard to implement and it was really bucky because you had just these pages that you had to divide by 64K, and the Amiga did it on addressing memory over 60 megabytes of RAM. I mean, that was cool.
7: But I read about a project named MFS, Memory... like NFS but for RAM.
3: So a kind of file system for memory.
7: For RAM. So you put a computer on the network, broadcast IPv7, and You don't have 64 megabytes, but you have all the internet megabytes, RAM. So you can open all applications.
3: It would be interesting for your project.
0: I think I'm Monty.
8: Kerberos.
3: Yeah,
8: Kerberos.
3: Kerberos.
8: Kerberos. And it's really good because, whatever. I mean, also for cost logic, because 1 megabyte of traffic on the web is really way cheaper than 1 megabyte of hard disk space. So it's very intelligent. All the companies will love it.
3: Yeah,
8: I mean, you have to buy RAM, it's very expensive.
3: I like
8: you
3: that.
8: Know,
3: more memory.
8: But
3: they
8: with
3: this
8: E-commerce.
7: Oh, yeah. Si linka il device della memoria.
3: Yeah, genau.
7: Con NFS, chi lo sa?
3: Will be new PCs that will only memory. A memory and an internet.
2: Monti.
9: So I have a problem, I think, with the Hesky camera, this this kind of monster.
7: No, logicamente il PV7 userà Gopher.
3: Ah,
7: il PV7 il PV7 userà solo Gopher.
3: Tu.
7: Io voglio installare Gopher qua.
3: Version 6, version 7 we will use Gopher.
7: And by the way,
3: you have to know that
9: how will be the jump from IPv4 to IPv7 is really difficult.
7: Why?
9: For compatibility, not compatibility or how you encapsulation. You put IPv4 in front of a broadcasting.
3: Yes, it will work.
9: Timestamps. Everywhere. Synchronization of clocks on my phone. We have to do a 1 clock in the world.
7: And but the packet is very big.
9: It's a packet.
7: But we have the bandwidth.
9: It's 1 packet.
3: Yeah, we'll be 1 packet only.
7: If we consider, for example, I'm in Rome and you are in Moscow, and you consider the waveform of the signal,
9: yeah.
7: If you measure the length of the wave signal,
3: yeah.
7: A packet is,
3: I would say,
9: from Rome to,
3: I don't know where it's from. Yeah.
9: Not really taking notes of this.
7: We have to, we need more length of the cables.
3: Yeah, that's true. So bigger.
7: Not a cable like this, but.
3: Yeah. Now, I'm realizing how much Oscar is giving me.
8: Yeah, sure.
3: Yeah, I know that's giving me a lot. But I mean, it's a nice.
8: Sure.
3: Broadcast.
8: So, but I mean, like the memory file system, like utilizing all the RAM over the net, it's really intelligent, I would say. Because bandwidth is so cheap. You know, I mean, we all have our gigs at home.
3: You can write to Windows 2005. That's
8: yeah.
3: RAM.
8: One application, only one operating system
3: will run for all the rest of the people.
8: Yeah,
3: yeah.
8: For the whole world.
3: For every one word.
8: People
3: have to
8: book time to use
3: word. Yeah, we'll be book time queues.
8: Uh-huh.
3: Like in the old time, you go to the computer science
8: yeah,
3: and you say,
8: yeah,
3: I book to use word.
8: Yeah.
3: Yeah, I want to book word in the. 1 hour war.
8: Hey, and the people would come back to be real people again because they say, okay, like I'd rather add 2 and 2. I want to have this very expensive calculation, and now, but I have to put it to the MFS,
3: yeah.
8: Which will take me about an hour or so.
3: Yeah,
8: so I can go for a coffee.
3: Yeah.
8: It's going to be happy again.
3: Yeah.
8: So the memory file system is the solution. Thanks.
7: It's a great
8: thank
7: project.
8: Thank you, sir.
3: and as a Swedish person would say after this, how are you going to make money with this?
8: Yeah, this is because I'm going to be an ISP then, selling bandwidth. Not only people are using the memory system.
3: That is really
8: good,
3: man.
8: Well,
3: will you do this on traffic or of units of
8: time? Traffic.
3: Very serious.
8: So I mean, if one is opening in his Photoshop that's running on his friend's computer
3: yeah.
8: in Russia, and he's sitting in Rome, and he's opening this big poster, you know,
3: yeah.
8: with 200
3: yeah.
8: megabytes, and I'm just counting the money.
7: Well, I think IPv7 is the right solution for internet. So when you build IPv7, this is the perfect protocol. So you have to destroy the source code. Because
3: absolutely
7: it's perfect. Because it's really perfect.
3: Please destroy it.
9: I provide TCP IP stack for what operating system? Yeah, Amiga.
7: Spectrum.
0: The router will be there.
3: So
7: and then I destroy the.
3: So.
7: And
3: if
7: you had to do re-engineering of IPv7.
3: We have to introduce now, I guess, a guest. That's Sergio Messina, that's present with us.
10: The discussion is way too high for me. I just sit here and listen.
8: Yeah, you sit comfortably.
10: Yeah. Well, actually, you look wonderful in that fur coat.
8: Yeah, really?
10: I must say,
8: it's
10: yes.
8: It's so cold in Rome.
10: It is.
8: I'm coming from Austria, we have 40 degrees.
10: The funny thing is that you are the only one with clothing on in here, because everyone else is naked. This is funny. Why are you the only one with clothing on?
8: Yeah, because you Italians, you are used to have it cold, you know.
10: Yeah,
8: but in Austria, we have it warm all the time, so I have this fur coat now. That's the reason.
10: Yeah, you have better heating in Austria. This is the story.
3: So Sergio Messina,
10: yes,
3: I know you by Radio Lilliput. It's not an interview. It's porco dio.
7: What the mean of porco dio?
3: Porco dio means Schweinkot.
8: Schweinkot.
3: Can I say it on radio?
10: It's like,
3: it's okay.
10: Grusgott, I mean, but the other way around.
8: Okay.
10: It's exactly like Grusgott, but only the other way around. It's the yang of Grusgott.
3: Yeah. Genau. And we have to say it that we have to introduce this way
10: and
3: of talking in a radio flow, because in Italy it's really common to say it. I mean, porco dio is like a word in between the words, like you use scheisse, for example.
10: Well,
3: so
10: it's my former associate Ludwig Zeininger, who has a very witty sense of humor, has a very classy way out of Grusgott. When somebody tells him Grusgott, he answers in German, God who, which is a nice way to reply.
3: We were talking about Radio Lilliput that you did.
10: You were talking about Spectrum, which was a very, very interesting conversation. See?
3: And we have also another guest, BB Caneda, Bad Boy Caneda from Zap.
10: From?
3: Zap.
7: Che è Zap?
3: La rivista informatica sui Commodore 64.
10: I wish I had the same pusher this guy has.
3: Porco dio, mi casca un mito.
11: Come di BK? Io non scrivevo per Zapp, io facevo la roba Sinclair e la mandavo a Zapp e cagavo il cazzo a Zapp e poi è stato pubblicato perché
10: cagavo il cazzo. There's a whole crew of retro computing people here that I think should have a voice. You know, that's quite big actually, and it's quite interesting, I think. In this respect, Radio Lilliput is quite retro. I mean, I really love that HTML flavor, sort of gray pages, courier font, and I have this fetish for that old internet with blue links.
3: Yeah, that's it. We was talking about IPv7 is coming back to Cooper.
10: That's right. You know, the old internet where you could take bookmarks, you remember that one? That you could freely take bookmarks in every page?
7: That Apple D?
10: Control D. That was it. Control D. That was the old time where they didn't, when they didn't have any television on the internet.
7: That one. Before the radio?
10: Yeah, before the television. When internet.
7: Even had books.
10: Yeah. It was those
8: IP version 0.1 at the time.
10: IP
8: 0.1, I think it was.
3: Yeah.
8: Only for the blue links.
3: Yeah, that
8: they
3: was really
8: with
3: that
8: with
3: was really
8: blue links transmitted.
3: That was really old school.
8: Yeah,
3: I mean,
8: yeah,
3: people
8: I
3: was
8: so.
3: Going without a header before them. I mean, they were just talking. Okay, I'm on the net. I have no header. I mean, whatever I am, just give me your data. That was IP version 1. I mean,
8: 0.1.
3: Yeah, 0.1.
7: You throw the pigeons out with a little message tied to the foot, and then a few days later they come back.
3: Yeah,
7: that was
3: it.
7: Version 0.1.
3: Yeah. That's it.
8: Well,
3: I mean, they was just telling to the world. I mean, hey, I'm online. Yeah, shut up. The window. Shut. Open it.
7: Hey, porco dio.
11: Give me your data.
7: Version 1.1.
4: That was it. So, yeah, that's it.
7: Che cosa?
4: Porco Dio, abbiamo problemi sulla hashish cam.
7: La hashish cam.
4: So, that's
10: so we're on TV as well.
4: We are on TV?
10: Is this real audio, real video?
7: No.
10: I'm not supposed to do any real
4: that's
10: stuff.
4: Nothing, that's not that nothing. Cool. That, let's remember it. Yeah. We are streaming on Icecast server, so it's
10: then
4: all GPL.
10: I'm only allowed on Icecast and Shoutcast.
4: Yeah, that's
10: I have an exclusive. Yeah. I cannot go on real, unfortunately.
7: Otherwise somebody comes and kicks the shit out of you.
10: Sort of.
7: Hey, he's making real.
10: The funny thing about the old internet, though, is that content seems to be still the same all over the web. What changes is the graphic. Basically, the stuff that was there is there. There are some photos that I've seen in the, on the web, I'm not joking, maybe 5,000 times. Reproduced. You
7: from the one with the horse and the girl?
10: That's right.
4: I know that one. Hey,
7: that's my Uncle Pete.
4: Hey man, no, that's
10: while we're at it, I would like to announce the world that I have solved the problem of pedophilia online, and with a very simple system. Each pedophiliac posts his own picture as a boy or a girl. So we have a consenting adults that are posting their own pictures. So, you know.
4: So just exchanging. I mean, I have this
10: absolutely.
4: For you
10: this
4: and you
10: me,
4: have this.
10: And this
7: how,
10: is me.
7: How hot I was as a 5-year-old. Oh, wow, man, look at my ass. I would
4: hey,
7: fuck the shit out of
4: wow,
7: that.
4: That's booty, man. That's booty.
10: I'm glad you're up to it because I think that's the idea.
7: It would cure my problems.
10: Right. See, it was easy. It just came in. I solved one problem.
4: Hey, so Sergio, where is your photo?
10: My photo. Well, you wouldn't
4: you
10: want to see me as a boy.
4: Yeah.
10: I was very hairy as a boy. Very, very hairy. So I wouldn't make good. Meat for pedophilia.
4: Yeah, absolutely.
10: I was hairy. I had long dick already. I mean, it was
4: that's really a strong affirmation.
10: I grew up. I didn't grow up actually. I was born smaller, but yeah, I just
4: did it.
10: I just blew in
7: like the pictures of Jesus you see in the painting. He's not really a baby, he's like a full man.
10: That's right.
7: Sergio comes out.
10: Yeah,
7: like that.
10: I didn't grow up. I used the scale function. You know, so. That's the idea.
7: Everybody else just got
10: while
7: bigger.
10: While we're at it, as I use the scale function to grow up, I wonder why I can't use the backspace to remove some faces I see around. Wouldn't that be nice? You see somebody you don't like, you just go with the mouse
4: and
10: over his
4: face,
10: and then you go backspace.
4: It goes into the neck. I mean, it goes down.
10: You remove somebody. Wouldn't that be
7: yeah,
10: lovely?
7: It's like a total scene you don't like. You just hit control up delete.
4: Yeah, that's gemein.
7: Uh-huh.
4: That's really evil. That's gemein. Absolutely.
10: That's like Turbo in some old video games with space stuff that he had hyperspace.
7: Yeah.
10: That you could push something and everybody would. Everything would change immediately.
7: Right.
10: With all the stars flying.
4: It would be nice also to do IPS. AXF.
10: They're communicating with us. This is real radio.
4: Wow, La Paz per Lasky. Oh, that's a real problem with the hashish cam. I think I have to give to somebody else the microphone that's standing on my hand.
7: Asbesto.
4: There is a discussion. I was talking about kill minus 9 over people on the world just to kill them.
7: Kill the roof. Porco Dio.
4: Just kill the what?
7: Roo. Capito. Capito tu?
4: No, non ho capito.
10: This is real radio, so you should just broadcast the room.
7: Che c'è?
12: Voglio. It's just the room.
10: That's all.
13: Prova.
7: Provando. Vuoi continuare?
10: Let's just watch somebody sleeping.
13: Okay, here we go. Liebe Grüße mal nach Linz, zu schauen auf Radio Froh. Es ist super, dass ihr alle zuhört und die hochgeistigen Diskussionen. Und wir haben hier Studiogäste Asbesto,
7: Molesto,
13: Alberto,
7: Molesto,
13: Augusto, Sergio und Markus. Ja, und es ging um IP Version Nummer 7. Nummer 7.
3: Das ist der, wo man aus dem Fenster raus.
13: Nummer 7.
3: Also
13: Nummer 7.
3: Sieben.
13: Ja. 7. Sette.
3: For Otto. Sette.
13: Ja.
3: Sette
13: Otto. Naja. Ja, genau, okay. And we have some good news.
3: Oh.
13: And it's also going to work in the version 8.
3: I'm so happy.
13: Yeah, we have some good news. Yeah,
3: he had a happy
13: okay.
3: meal. He went to McDonald's.
13: You're happy?
3: He had a happy meal.
10: No. So no. This is why I'm happy.
3: That's
10: I'm
3: why
10: waiting
3: he's
10: for
3: happy.
10: Good news.
3: I had a happy meal today. My stomach's all fucked up. All
10: right.
3: I got diarrhea like you wouldn't believe. And that's for sure. That's from it. It was no happy meal.
10: And why did you go to the happy meal?
3: I thought it was true.
10: Let's talk about the concept of happy hour for a minute now.
3: Okay.
10: Happy for who? For the girl you're going to run over when you go out of the bar? Your liver? You have to
3: I
10: mark
3: the... Lots of people are happy. Lots and lots and lots of people are
10: the
3: happy.
10: The guy who makes the alcohol you're drinking?
3: The guy who's getting paid for the alcohol you're buying? Everybody's happy.
10: Right.
3: Except for the girl you're running over. So, I mean, for her...
10: But maybe
3: her
10: relations
3: for her,
10: are.
3: It's another kind of hour.
10: Maybe her relatives.
3: She should have went to happy hour. She would have stayed.
10: Absolutely. Yes. This is what I told her. Go to happy hour. She said, no. I have to go to my friends on the other side of the street. Yeah.
3: Oh, well. Naja, wir sind noch da. Heute ist Sonntag. Wir reden hier mit Herr Bill Clinton. Der redet über Radio Gladio. Über diese Claudio-Situation und alles, was in Italien passiert ist. Und jeder will irgendwie wissen, was eigentlich los ist. And so we're trying to find out, Mr. Claudio, how did everything... Yeah, we're talking directly to Linz. Do you have anything to say to Linz? Because I know Linz is like your favorite city.
14: Well, it's one place where I've had a lot... very nice times,
3: right.
14: Except one time, but that was a personal thing. But generally, I really enjoyed myself in Linz.
3: Really?
14: Yeah.
3: What do you like about Linz then?
14: Well, I was there when the Danube was really high, really angry.
3: Yeah?
14: And that was impressive, because I always thought that rivers were sort of cool. And also I like the base of Linz. I don't live in a small city. I've never lived in a small city before. So, it's a nice change. I come there for 5 days a year, and I realize this, I guess, that the remaining 360...
3: Coming for the happy week. Linz
14: yes,
3: is happy
14: also,
3: week.
14: That's right.
3: Happy for who?
14: So, but I have been in Linz in other times as well. And, well, I'm not sure whether I would like to die there, but I'm certainly... could spend some time there.
3: You know, I knew somebody that wanted to die there. You know, he was building up a retirement center there. I don't know if you know him. I don't know. He was some German guy. He was Austrian for a bit, then he was German. And he wanted to die there. But, I mean, you want to die somewhere else.
14: Yes. Well, my aim is not to die where I was born, actually. But I wouldn't choose Linz as the perfect place. I would choose somewhere warmer, probably.
3: Australia, maybe.
14: Well,
3: in the outback with some kangaroos.
14: Well, yeah.
3: You were like choking on a spoon and a kangaroo just coming in and holding you in its arms.
14: Choking on me.
3: Yeah.
14: You know, and that I'll leave the pan open, you know. And no, I'm not sure about Australia, but no, certainly not Europe. Europe is not a good place to die. Southern Europe, perhaps, but the real southern tip.
3: Sicily.
14: Maybe, or Greece, you know.
3: Turkey,
14: these places are good places. But otherwise, but Linz is cool. Linz is a cool little town. It is. And I would like to say hello to Ali that makes a fair kebab, I would say.
3: Ali raised the price of his kebab, and I am not so happy about that. It used to be 35 shillings. And all of a sudden, one day, I had my 35 shillings ready. And it was no longer 35 shillings, but 40 shillings for a kebab.
14: Well, that though is fair, if you think about it. He only raised the price of, what?
3: 5 shillings.
14: 12%.
9: That's a lot all one time.
14: But it is.
9: It's like with the tobacco.
14: What would you have like something middle like 38, which is not, you know,
9: 37, 40. And you can give the rest as tips.
14: You could have gone to 50, and you would have bought it anyway.
9: You're right. You know, you're right.
14: It was cool enough, and you might even pass through 45. He's a nice guy.
9: Yeah, he's okay.
14: Five shillings. Come on.
9: So next time you go to Lynch, you're gonna buy a 40-shilling Ali kebab.
14: Well, Ali's probably supporting a lot of the folks down there where he come from, you know.
9: You think so?
14: Maybe he's the tip of the iceberg, and the iceberg is like millions of people that are all depending on one kebab shop in Linz. You know, we're talking about a whole culture, a language group, maybe. They all depend on him.
9: So what kind of shop are you going to open?
14: I beg your pardon.
9: What kind of shop are you going to open? It sounds like you're really ready. You got your clanny, Radio Lilliput?
14: Yeah.
9: And you're ready to open your shop.
14: It's going to be e-commerce.
9: Yeah, so www.radiolilliput.il.
14: Not IL, what is that? IL. No.
9: Italian.
14: Italy is IT.
9: IT, so.
14: We are .org, my
9: you're
14: friend.
9: You're that way, so.
14: Yes, absolutely.
9: www.radiolilliput.org. Okay, check it out, and especially if you like US dollars.
14: Yes, and buy, please buy the items that are for sale. Yeah,
9: it doesn't matter what you buy, just go buy something.
14: Go buy something.
9: Be a consumer. Yeah. Don't be a loser, be a consumer.
14: That's right. And so, of course, it's going to be e-commerce, but it would be nice. I think that the nice thing about e-commerce is to imagine it as sort of the impossible e-commerce, like blowjobs or kebab. It's interesting.
9: The kebab blowjob.
14: That's right, the combination.
9: 40 shillings, 400 shillings.
14: And you can actually buy kebab through the internet, pay with your credit card, and sort of receive it. Somehow, in the mail, I don't know.
9: I could see you with a shop in Nevada where it's legal with all the shit. You could just have, like, the Sergio's Eat and Blow shop.
14: Can you imagine sending food that it's... maybe, you know, you send some butter to Samoa in July. Can you imagine, you know, a nice little package with something that sort of rots on the journey?
15: Yeah, but
14: or sending live
15: animals.
14: I beg your pardon?
15: It's cooled all the time. I mean, if we send butter, you know, I mean, we think about it. I mean, we also send some bread, you know, to put the butter on it.
14: Yeah.
15: And some ice to keep the butter cool, you know.
14: And no blowjobs?
15: No blowjobs. I mean, you can order at Sergio's.
14: Well, yeah, the nice thing is that we send you a blowjob through the DHL,
9: yeah,
14: you know.
9: Yeah, but you can't just order. You gotta have different, you know, flavors and stuff like that.
14: Yeah, you're gonna have a strawberry blowjob. You're
9: gonna
14: have a vanilla blowjob. Vanilla, you can certainly have one.
9: Yeah.
14: You can have a vanilla blowjob or a non-vanilla blowjob.
9: So you get the two choices.
14: Yeah, you have two choices. And the vanilla one is sort of sweeter.
9: With a bit of peep.
14: and the non-vanilla is without sugar at all,
9: okay.
14: Completely.
9: And no teeth.
14: No teeth in either case. But more gums in the non, if I may say so. Maybe we should raise the level of
9: this conversation. This is Lynch. Everybody's cool.
14: Well, raise the level a little bit, you know.
9: Yeah, except talking about cat solo, talking about breasts.
14: Talk about breasts. I'm very
9: so what's
14: comfortable.
9: What's your favorite breast?
14: The left one, usually.
9: Left one,
14: yes.
9: Yeah, but why is that?
14: Because... you know, the
9: right one's not getting him as much attention.
14: Are odd, you know this.
9: Yeah.
14: That they're always odd.
9: They're always
14: and the left, right. Yeah, absolutely. And
9: left
14: the left right one, this we should say this to girls, because I know that some girls out there are worrying about the fact that their breasts are not even. They're not, they don't.
9: Not just
14: not
9: large,
14: exact.
9: But even.
14: Yeah, because that's one thing. You can have a third on one side and a fourth on the other side. You know, that can happen. Nature is odd.
9: Yeah.
14: I once met a girl, I only knew her socially, who apparently had four nipples.
9: Like the,
14: yeah,
9: the,
14: that's
9: the
14: right.
9: Quadruple nipples is one, two.
14: Yeah, one, two normal ones, and two more additional nipples, like
9: for
14: spare ass Annie. The William Burroughs tale.
9: Spare ass
14: Annie. And an additional asshole in the middle of the forehead. And she had like two, and this is William Burroughs, and this is to raise the level of conversation. And she had four nipples, so, you know. And, but all this, I want to reassure everybody that all breasts are odd. I have
9: There's
14: never
9: no such
14: seen
9: thing as like the perfect pair.
14: There might be, like the princess.
7: No. I mean,
14: who would want the perfect pair?
15: I mean, all of them are perfect, aren't they? I mean, somehow.
14: Absolutely. This is what I mean. This is what I mean. It's inversely proportional, I think, in a way. So the more perfect they are, the more lifeless they are too.
15: Right.
14: Up to silicon jobs where they are completely dead. I mean, in fact, they don't change shape, which
7: you
14: is my main objection.
7: The worst thing about watching American porno is
14: those things. Yeah, I know.
7: Silicon Valley ruined everything.
14: Well, the other things, while we're at it, I might add that the bad thing about mainstream porn is editing. I don't understand why they don't feel that hardcore movie making is different from Blade Runner. Should not. In fact, the nice, the best pornography is underground pornography, and underground pornography has no editing because it has one camera.
7: Mm-hmm.
14: So, and
7: what are you talking about? Like
14: the Japanese stuff, the European stuff,
7: the old films from the 50s from what's his name?
14: Hang on, I'm destroying the hack meeting with my sheer presence.
7: Offline hacking.
14: Well, there's this amazing story I read on the web. I haven't seen the film, but I read this story on the web of this Japanese group of people that are making movies involving disgusting stuff, which apparently is very big somewhere.
7: Like eating shit.
14: Yeah,
7: stuff
14: like that. And they have set their last movies in the Tokyo sewers. And the first movie they've made, they got busted at the end of the movie. And the guy who had the camera managed to escape. Now, what is this? Is this a documentary about a lifestyle? Is this a porn movie? Is this a documentary about the sewers of Tokyo? Is this a real TV, the TV show where they show the chases of the cops?
7: Or is it a performance in itself?
14: That's right. I mean, it's such an interesting thing because it's belongs no longer to a genre.
7: Because I can imagine in Japan, you would imagine that you would get busted for such things.
14: Absolutely. I mean,
7: so it's sort of part of the
14: sewers of Japan, you know. That's not a place you want
7: to
14: hang
7: out. I've never been to Japan,
14: and
7: I've never been to the sewers either.
14: Well, you know, it doesn't sound like a safe place to go. And so there is also this element of that makes the Blair Witch Project look like really...
7: Have you seen that?
14: Yeah, sure.
15: Well, but it was so boring.
7: You saw it?
14: Well,
15: I saw it.
7: In German or English?
15: I saw it in LA, in English.
7: Yeah?
15: And I have to say it was... boring.
7: Really.
15: Somehow.
14: Well, it was boring because we've seen it. Because it was a clever idea for the mainstream public.
7: Yeah, but haven't you ever seen, like, Man Bites Dog? This film by the French students?
14: Uh-huh. No. This is what I mean. For us, we've seen this mechanism before. But it was neatly put for mainstream audience.
7: Yeah.
14: This is what I'm saying. It's, in a way, it's a format which spawns out of this scene, in a way. It's a clever idea that some of my friends could have had. This is what I'm saying.
7: Right, but
14: it's an idea that's very well put for the mainstream audience.
7: Right.
14: The movie you were talking about before wouldn't have made it in any theater near you, while the Blair Witch Project did.
7: Yeah.
14: So that's the idea about that film. I didn't like it either.
15: It
14: I found it pretty boring, and after 10 minutes I understand the way it works. Someone get out. I don't care. You told me the trick first.
15: But it really worked as a mass hysteria. I mean, everyone was talking about
14: it,
15: really everyone.
14: It was the first time that people got exposed to something that was different. And it was... It was already sort of.
7: You're talking the real differences between the mass scale and like the private
14: that
7: inside.
14: As usual, the underground culture produces waves, and then those waves sort of seep through and to the surface. It happened with psychedelia before. Look at publicity today.
7: Science fiction.
14: It's science fiction. You know, it happens that
7: right.
14: way. So, Blair Witch Project is. 20 years of playing with video cameras, basically, that comes to mainstream.
7: Yeah.
14: So it's not a movie that I should relate to. Movies that I relate to are other movies. It's Step Suo when it came out. That was a movie I could relate to.
4: Iron Man.
14: And, those things, yeah, that's right. Those are the things we can relate to, because that's a new language it was when it came out. But these things, that's brought to mainstream. So yeah. It's obviously one step behind where we are, because we're into this shit, you know. So this is the idea. So no, I got pretty bored during that film. Also because, what is that compared to some shit, you know, which is set in the Tokyo sewers, where people drink the Tokyo sewers, you know. What happened to Franco B? You know, these performers that pierce themselves and do this stuff. What happens to these people when you see somebody taking a jug of Tokyo sewers water and just gulping it down and then throwing it up again? You know, and that is done out of a sheer need. This is also what I'm interested in. There is no statement. The statement is the object. There is no subtitles. There is no underlying idea. There's no symbolic concept. It is it. I give it my symbolic concept. You give it your symbolic concept. People jerk off to that. Because they include another symbolic concept. But they do. That's what they were made for, basically.
16: There you have it, folks and Linz. People jerk off to that. I think that's the one-liner for the evening.
17: Where can they order the video?
16: Yeah.
17: You know what I mean? We are just
16: www.radiolilliput.org. Right. It's jerk not even... It's that. Not. And they like U.S. dollars.
14: They love U.S. dollars, don't you?
16: Everybody that, must.
14: I mean, obviously.
16: Obviously. Weird. Hey, I got lots of music. Should we play some music?
17: Yeah,
16: like
17: it would be cool. We have some music in between, so that's... but what do we do in the meantime? So go and get the music. Go and get the music. But we have to discuss some other questions,
14: oh, yes.
17: I would say. First of all... Like, we are starting now with a classical interview. We are on a hackers meeting and all this stuff. So, when did you first meet a hacker and what was he doing?
14: I met a hacker first in 1987, and he was working on Cubase at the and on Pro 24, which was the mother pro, the original sequencing program of Steinberg, the firm that then developed German firm that then developed Cubase. And he was working on letting us work on that machine without having to insert the original master floppy disk all the time.
17: So
14: we were talking Atari now.
17: Yeah.
18: So. Al Green, John Coltrane, Stevie Wonder.
17: You have to make
18: Cypress Hill. You want hip hop?
14: Oh, Cypress Hill.
17: Cypress Hill.
18: You wanna
4: be a hack superstar?
18: You wanna be a hack superstar?
17: Okay, but I have another question. So in our interview situation, when Augie is just going to go for some good music to listen,
18: where do I put it in? I need something to stick it into.
17: Ask the expert. I have no idea how to play some music. But what I'm really interested in, we are here in the Forte Prenestino. I'm sorry,
14: which is probably the most beautiful squat in the world.
17: I would say so. It's a squatted house, and I was really interested in how it's working to survive, because it's existing since 18 years, and I'm sure that there are lots of other squats throughout Italy who are living, surviving, working, everything. And how is it done? Is it somehow quasi legalized by the government?
14: Well, the idea is that there is such a large number of these places that there is obviously a very large need for these places. These places have policies on the prices of drinks,
10: on the general behavior. Like in here, you can smoke pot if you like, and nobody's going to bother you. You can sell your products if you make any. We're talking about books and we're talking about T-shirts, and people are selling things outside. And this happens. I'm not talking about this place. I'm talking about the whole scene,
17: yeah, you know,
10: which is very similar, actually. Many people of the scene are here for the meeting. And the whole scene supports itself through, basically through the bar, which is a important source of income, and concerts. They organize concerts and dance hall situations, and the bar.
17: Yeah.
10: So they're illegal as far as the use of the place, although this varies from place to place. This place belongs to the city council, and it wasn't actually formally given to them, but it's operating on the basis of a certain tranquility. I mean, they can imagine that they will be here still for a while.
17: Mm-hmm.
10: This is not true in many other places. It depends from the size of the town you're in, so
17: mm-hmm.
10: That's the weight of the movement you have around. If you have only 100 people that will support that squad is going to be evicted very quickly.
17: Yeah.
3: You guys want anything to drink?
17: Yeah.
10: Anything liquid.
3: So like schnapps, some vodka.
17: You want some wine?
10: No.
3: Wine?
10: No, beer.
3: Beer. What do you want?
17: I still have a bottle of wine somewhere around this.
10: And also they're illegal as far as the buying and selling of drinks, that is the bar.
17: Okay.
10: And this is one of the controversial points, because if on one side the people need money, this place is very expensive. They have spent the equivalent of over $4,000 for only to give the power to all the people who are here.
17: Yeah.
10: They set up this place, and they set up the network, and they set up the electric network. This was very expensive, and the money come from the activities they do.
17: Mm-hmm.
10: They often have concerts, and we, as musicians, when we come and play in these places, we accept a lower fee, usually somewhere around 50%.
17: Mm-hmm.
10: I also, in certain special situations, I play only for my expenses.
17: Mm-hmm.
10: If a place is in a difficult situation as far as the money.
17: Yeah.
10: Because we musicians recognize first the value of these places where we came to play when we played music that people didn't want to hear in other places, and all the new stuff you hear in these squads, and then you hear it elsewhere, it becomes mainstream.
17: Yeah.
10: And so I would say, to just sum it up, that these places support themselves by being the tip, the penetrating tip, the places where the new stuff comes out,
17: yeah.
10: Where the and the people will come, as they know they will always find a nice place and a nice things to see as far as cultural events or dance hall, which is cultural events also, and they will find a place where they can relax and be themselves, and they don't have to be afraid of the bumper guy at the door that is going to, you know, be aggressive with you. They're not going to be afraid to go to the bar and drink. In many of these places where you have techno nights, the water, the mineral water, is free. So, you know, these are places where people feel that they're also taken care of in different ways. You know, no policeman is going to harass you in one of these places.
17: Yeah. So, but I'm sure that police is stepping in from time to time.
3: Sure.
17: Is it so tolerated that there's no problems? I can't imagine.
10: Well, can you imagine the police trying to evict this meeting?
17: No,
10: I can't. This is the idea. So these places are kept by a group of people, which is what they call the assembly, the people, the group of people that are actually these squatters. And they collectively make decisions, and the only body that they refer to is this group of people, which is a group of people that changes. Anybody can come in.
14: they usually run this way, so it's very difficult to catch somebody who is not a physical body, but it's an entity, and it should remain this way because this is what it means. Mm-hmm. This place belongs to everybody. It belongs to anyone who comes here and does something. This is not always the case, of course. As soon as you have a place, you have small powers, you have maybe people that want to, you know, this
15: yeah,
14: happens
15: sure.
14: the same
15: as soon
14: everywhere.
15: As you are more than one person, you're going to deal with things like power.
14: Yes,
15: and,
14: but
15: yeah.
14: this said, we have a very solid tradition of politics, mm-hmm. of left-wing politics mm-hmm. here, and this helps very much because this doesn't let things get out of hand so much.
15: Yeah.
14: So it's a very delicate balance, but also you have to think that as far as police and as far as the government, the idea here is that we are not kids, we are not young.

0: there's a lot of control over hard drugs here.
1: Yeah.
0: Heroin, it's very much perceived as a negative substance. Not only people don't do it, but you always find graffiti that say no heroin walking in these kind of places. So it's an interesting thing, because it also suggests a sort of micro society with slightly different rules. And so if you touch some woman's butt in a place like this, you're going to get your ass kicked really hard. And this is nice.
1: And out there on the streets, I mean, in Austria we have a kind of different situation, but normally touching a lady's ass would be accepted.
0: It would be accepted
1: out of these places. This is what I'm asking.
0: No. But it's not accepted. But that, for instance, verbal harassing in the streets, it's very common.
1: Yeah, I'm sure. Yeah.
0: And this is not in the case in Vienna, but it is the case here.
1: Mm-hmm.
0: And I find interesting that in here nobody would ever dream of doing that. I mean, you can get drunk, but you could never get as drunk as that, because then, you know, it's problematic. So it's also interesting, because in the places that we were talking about before, the bars, the discos, not only they have security, which is very rough, but basically what you're allowed to do in there is to get drunk and harass people and harass ladies.
1: Yeah,
0: basically.
1: Sure.
0: So the idea that drinking in many places, you don't find like alcoholic, like vodka, alcoholic beverages, whiskey, you only find beer.
1: Yeah.
0: But in other places they just stop selling drinks to you if you look too drunk, which is only right, I think.
1: Yeah, I mean, from a capitalistic point of view, it's very stupid, I would say. So somehow there must be a good aspect in it.
0: So
1: I mean, but also if
2: it's not like happy hour where everybody's happy.
1: No, I mean,
2: for example.
0: Well, the problem is that nobody's happy when people are too pissed. I was 2 years ago at this party in this very posh disco in Milan. Milan can get very, very
2: posh.
0: Yeah,
2: to get all
0: posh.
2: That fashion shit.
0: Yeah, that's right.
2: Today.
0: It was the launch, the European launch of Vibe.
2: Oh, shit.
0: Can you imagine that?
2: Shit.
0: And it was a kind of a, they rented out the place and they sent it out. They sent out invitations. And I showed up in my fatigues, as they say. I showed up as I was dressed. A lot of people were dressed up, and the drinks were free. The bar was open and free. The whole bar.
2: A lot of people pulling up chairs.
0: That's right.
2: Oh, they're free. Wait, let me get a chair.
0: So the idea there was that people got really out of their mind, really completely. There were some people that were really in a state of total stupidity.
2: Yeah,
1: good
0: and,
1: place.
0: And I was rolling joints, and one of the security people came up to me and said, well, you can't do that. And I looked around and said, look, man, this is a wreck, a total wreck. Nobody's going to remember tomorrow. So, you know, I might as well smoke my joints in
2: peace.
0: Anyway,
2: for that?
0: I talked him into letting me smoke. Yeah, absolutely.
2: Okay.
0: Absolutely. But it was disgusting. I mean, people snoring on chairs with the music loud on. You know, it was really bad. Really, really bad. And who was there? Luther Vandross was singing.
1: Hey, what happened to the music? Singing? Music?
2: No music, because we need Espresso Molesto, and Espresso Molesto is on vacation.
1: Really? Where did he go?
2: Yeah, I don't know. Yarmo said he's coming back in a half
0: so
2: hour.
0: So you get to sing.
2: Nobody, yeah, right.
1: Yeah, okay. So we have to sing, and
2: no,
1: but we have one professional musician here.
0: Maybe,
1: yeah.
0: Shit. We have a new telephone service where they play you music on the phone.
1: Yeah, call in.
0: Maybe, yeah, but I don't have any line downstairs.
1: Jeez, it's a problem.
0: But I don't believe there's an MP3.
1: I can't believe it. I mean,
0: there.
1: We have so many computers here.
2: Yeah, try it
1: but
2: out.
1: Why can't we get some sound out of it?
2: Try

0: Hey, it's working like this. If with VCD, you put it in this computer, start it, and then it's going straight to the encoder. That's the trick. As I found out.
1: Alright, let's see.
0: I think that's the writer you are having here, but we'll see if it's going to be mounted. Yeah, here we go. We're trying to get some music. Wir versuchen jetzt Musik zu kriegen. Und wir werden sehen.
1: Stop. First, you gotta mount the CD. It's already mounted? Okay. You don't think so? Can you mount it?
2: It's mounted. It's not the one you mounted.
1: Okay. So we have to type in mount.
2: Then no, I don't think so.
1: You don't think so? Okay.
0: Ja, wir spielen Musik, aber da ist schon was. Oh! Yeah, but maybe it's the other one. Because this is the writer where you put it in. Asbesto! It's a shame. The master has left the place, you know? So, no music. Start the live because it crashed.
3: Yeah, no, it's no problem, but
0: so we are really looking forward to have some music because our tongues are already really exhausted of talking and we want some music. I mean, we can talk on and on and on. I mean, there are really lots of other questions. So you, as you pointed out, police and the state as a whole institution is respecting or tolerating all these squats around.
4: It's numbers. It's numbers. It's basically numbers. You have a core number of several thousand people. I would say perhaps somewhere around 20 to 30,000 hardcore people, and then you have all the customers, the happy customers, the 4,000 people that turn up at concerts at the Leoncavallo in Milano, or the 7,000 people that turn up here. And these people are people that are not hardcore. They're not politically involved. They come here because the beer is cheap, the music's good, they can smoke, they can relax, they heard that there is this place, the place feels different. This is basically it. So if you close these places, automatically you have to meet the need of these people in other ways. So they often kick people out when maybe a building belongs to somebody, obviously. And sometimes it takes years and years to kick people out.
0: Yeah.
4: And so what they usually do when they kick the squat out in Milan, because they had to tear the building down and build a road there.
0: Yeah.
4: And they moved to another place, and they're there, they've been there since December, and they're still there. So it's a huge place, in fact. So the Bulk, it was the place where they had the hack meeting last year. And it was that place was evicted, and they tore it down, but they have another place nearby now. And you know, it's numbers. It's basically a matter of where do these people go at night if not there.
0: And it's also like, I mean, I was going to say it's on the other hand, I mean, hard drugs are not accepted, but on the other hand, it's also good for the police to know where people are.
4: Absolutely.
0: When they're looking for them,
4: absolutely.
0: Also they are here at their places, so they have something to do.
4: Absolutely.
0: Yeah.
4: But this is, on the other hand, is it's in things, because yes, you could decide to be invisible all the time, but I wouldn't want to live depending on what the police does. I mean, I want to carry on my own existence, and I understand I'm more visible this way, but also I'm very interested to develop a relationship with the territorial relationships. It's very important to have to be surrounded by people that know what you are doing and what you're up to, and that the relationship with the city, with the suburb you're in, and this can only be done if you have a place. In Milan, but also in Rome, I know. I live in Milan, but I know that the Rome situation is the same. In many squats in the afternoon, it's full of people that are not Italians, people that come from other countries, that do not have a place to meet. Because where would Africans go? They go in squares usually. So what they do now is they come in places like this.
0: No root password, no music.
4: We got a problem with the root.
0: We need a rootless society, I would say. Opless channels, rootless computers. But
4: well,
0: no, I mean, we have to keep on talking. But there's also another question, I think,
4: right?
0: You know. So it's a kind of tolerating each other. I mean, it's not like, I mean, having a place like this and having it full like today would mean not being in the position of respect to the others, but being in the position of a hijacker, you know, to have a place hijacked. And this is a very good position, I would say.
4: Well, this could be easily accomplished by having a commercial type of so the idea is it's always in the middle, because you want people, because you want to support the place, you want to offer stuff that people can relate to, but Fefe. Come stai? Devono un po' di buona realtà italiana, questi qua che sono austriaci, che se no.
2: Come ti va?
5: I didn't see it. I never saw it until I was actually in it. You really gotta be in it to understand what it's like. People always gotta see you smile. You always gotta put on that fake. You know what I'm saying? Like, no matter what you just been through, your brain has gotta be right.
4: No, absolutamente.

0: fatto passare il mio cliente sul mio serra della Bellagio e poi lo facciamo
1: ognuno.
2: Automatic the backup, isn't it?
3: Yeah.
2: We are not
3: but then we should stop all streaming. Yeah, but if the whole line fails, we are dead.
2: Yeah.
3: That's the problem.
2: Yeah, but also now we are there because we have no backup anyway. They are on our same line.
3: Yeah.
2: We are waiting for them. Yeah, but we have to say to people that we change mount point or we have to say to people, yeah,
1: that's what I'm going to do.

0: Do you have any means of reaching
1: how much did you have?
2: We have listeners. 1, 2, 3, 14, 15, 16, 17, 18, round.

0: Clipping. Clipping. Feeling groovy.
1: Yeah, clipping.
0: Yeah, we're playing.
2: You see the clipping over there? Clipping? He doesn't like the clipping.
3: He doesn't like the clipping.
0: Yeah, but there is no clipping if I talk like that.
2: If we put it here, there's still no clipping.
0: Yeah.
2: Espresso. No clipping.
0: If I talk like that, there is no clipping. I mean, also if I'm really near to the microphone, there is no clipping. The highlight, the highlight, the highlight. You got to hang out with BBG and take it easy.

0: In the high life, yeah, here we are, Roma, Italy, the place to be, the hack to be, everything to be. Okay, this is Fundamental Evening, 12 o'clock to whatever, with in conjunction with Radio Cybernet.
1: Porco Dio.
0: The Porco, the Dios that are always Porco in the South, and we love them. So what we'd like to introduce to you is Mike Dredd. What's his name, Mike Dredd?
1: Mike Dredd.
0: Mike Dredd.
1: È un tipo tatuato.
0: The guy,
1: un tipo molto strano.
0: The guy who's too cool to even turn the turntables on.
1: Ebbene sì, usa i piatti dei piatti con cui screccia senza neanche accenderli, porco Dio, li muove con le mani, è un grandone.
0: Ok, so with that, we're gonna turn you over.
1: E la vera sperimentazione, diciamolo, per gli ascoltatori è che questo Mike Dredd è preso in streaming da un laptop.
0: So let's pre-buffer, pre-buffer,
1: pre-buffer,
0: pre-buffer and play.
1: Yeah. Insomma, laptop wasteland. È una sperimentazione di Boff.
0: But you know what? This isn't the right sound.
1: Nah.
0: It seems like they aren't streaming up there because it broke down to another mount point.
1: Yeah.
0: Yep.
1: There's a kind of recursive mount point.
0: It just kicked in for my slave. What I was encoding from slave.
1: Yeah.
0: So upstairs is not working.
1: Yeah, slave is not the last one. So you should stop slave to call back on them.

0: again. 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You're such a hacker. Still, it's not encoding up there, man. So we're gonna jump back down to Ice Cube, record company pimping.
1: A nigga told me, record company's the pimp. The artist is the hoe. The stage is the corner. And the audience is the trick.

0: Phil.
1: What's up, man? Where you from? You got accent shit?
0: L.A.
1: You from L.A.?
0: No doubt, baby. I'm from L.A. What's
1: seriously, where about? Where at?
0: The Hunnids.
1: 101. I got some cousins live out there. 101.
0: Oh, you do? No, sir. Yeah. I'm from L.A., though. What's tracking? So what's tracking?
1: What's tracking? Trackin'? Where you been, nigga? It's what the fuck is cracking, nigga? You are not from L.A.
0: Bitch, is you crazy?
1: You ain't from L.A.
0: Bitch, I am from L.A. Look how my pants sagged off my
1: that
0: ass.
1: That don't mean shit.
0: I am from motherfucking...

0: solo. Bringing it way, way, way, way, way down. Way down. We gotta watch out for the clipping.
1: Hi.
0: So, Espresso.
1: Oh, Espresso. Hi.
0: Why is it you don't have any root password?
1: Any?
0: You have no root password.
1: No, I have the root password, but for my account is stable.
0: Ah, okay. Even better.
1: But I have some guest accounts without password. The password for root is shared between some friends. We have no problem.
0: So what's the coolest thing going on here in Hack Meet 2000? What's the coolest thing so far for you?
1: The seminars, the workshops.
0: Now I was trying to pay attention, but I don't know much to tell.
1: I'm not so good in English.
0: I was trying to pay attention, but I don't speak Italian. Mm. And it was a bit hard for me.
1: For
0: as
1: me
0: you
1: also.
0: Can imagine.
1: Yes.
0: As you can imagine. But, it seems like there's a lot of movement. Mm-hmm. A lot of people talking about different things.
1: Yes.
0: So ASCII-CAM, one guy was talking about NetArt, one other guy was talking about packet radio, mm-hmm. Right? I mean, for somebody who speaks Italian, there's lots going on. Mm-hmm.
1: The best workshop I see for me was today the hacking ethics.
0: What did you talk about?
1: About the ethics of the hacking, the mean of the word hackers, and
0: right.
1: All the everything about hacking. Why people do something, why people do hacking, and what people do without the knowledge of what is doing.
0: Right.
1: And some.
0: So about some curiosity. Mm-hmm. And things like mm-hmm. that.
1: Curiosity or stupidity.
0: Or stupidity.
1: And so on.
0: And what is the hacker ethic?
1: It's very difficult to...
0: Because I know there's lots of different like meanings of what hacker could be.
1: But I have correctly on tape all the workshops. So I want to stream this.
0: Okay.
1: No. Stream it. Now? No, about 2 hours.
0: In the night. Okay, later on. You speak English very well. You need to practice a little bit more.
1: Yes,
0: but you
1: I
0: know,
1: need more practice.
0: But, that's how it is. Mm-hmm. That's another thing that I was asking Jerome about, was if the hacker meeting was ever gonna have some, you know, keep the Italian part, but maybe add some international seminars, maybe in Dutch. Because I know the hippies from hell were here in 97 with the three Freemans.
1: Yes.
0: The hippies from hell were here, I know them. And I'm just curious, what happened in 97 when they were here? Did they put on their own seminars? In 97, in Firenze, the hippies from hell came to Acme, and did they make their own seminars?
1: Yes.
0: Yes?
1: Yes. I think yes.
0: Because that was one question that I was thinking about, if it could go in that direction. I'm drinking lots of vodka.
1: Vodka?
0: Vodka. Oh.
1: Ah, vodka.
0: What are we listening to? Rap Superstar?
1: Mm-hmm.
0: I got lots of music here if you want to play music too.
1: We have 14 clients listening from internet.
0: That's quite a lot. What kind of music do you like?
1: No.
0: Pat Benatar.
1: Wow.
0: Jimmy Reed, Fish.
1: Corn? Do you have corn?
0: Corn, no. No corn. I got
1: I like the stuff.
0: James Brown. Public Enemy.
1: Frank Zappa.
0: Ooh.
1: I have
0: I left that at home.
2: I really love
0: Really, she's from Baltimore.

0: Yeah, I got it at home too, but not with me.
1: But you wanted to hear Duran Duran, didn't you?
2: No. But I have some disc.
1: Yeah, but why don't you put in some Frank Zappa? Why don't you put in some Frank Zappa?
2: No, I don't understand.
1: Why don't you put in some Frank Zappa?
2: Ah, okay, it's a music sheet. Yeah. Si tanto lì, Stravinsky? Orf.
3: Non riesco a streamare.
2: Lo so.
0: Okay, so we're gonna make a little change in music.
2: Okay, so you can do that on stage anymore.
0: Yeah. Okay, so we got some great music lined up for you. Espresso Molesto, live from Rome, is lining it up for you. He's gonna treat you tonight. We have to stop this. We're gonna stop Cypress Hill right now, which you can't hear. Make sure that the fade is just right. Okay, so, like I said, Espresso Molesto, not to be confused with Esther the Molester. That's something totally different. Espresso Molesto is something different than Esther Molester.
4: Hey, man, I see you are putting the Dio back into the Porco and the Porco back into the Dio.
0: Where the two join and meet, and it's like nuclear energy. Two particle atoms join together and make something explosive. The Porco, putting the Porco to the Dio.
2: That's it.
0: Who's sucking the cazzo?
4: I know cazzo.
5: We should try out to set on the stream from outdoor.
0: From outdoor, we got it running again.
5: Yeah, we got it running again. You should just try it.
0: We should just try it.
5: You got the XMM running the session?

0: okay, CD.
1: Happy the old world now.
2: Frank Zappa would love this. Oh yeah, that good. Oh yeah, that good. Kick ass, kick ass. Frank Zappa, he from Baltimore.
3: Kick ass.
2: He from Baltimore.
3: Kick ass.
4: Chamo, ¿qué dice Bartlett?
5: Hey, Beavis, pull my lever.
6: Hey, what's that?
2: Hey, oh, God, you said fire.
6: I
2: can't
6: use that stuff.
5: Yeah. That's good. Let's burn it.
2: Turn it. Check, check, check. Bring it along.
3: I need TP for my bungalow.
2: Fight, fight, fight, fight, fight. I need the TP for my bungalow.
5: Hey, Eddie, listen to this. Cool, that's cool.
2: Yeah, it's a wild, wild night here in Italy. Lots of things are happening. The girls are going crazy. So much different cool things happening.
7: Noi speriamo che le persone che ci ascoltano in italiano stiano capendo e capendo anche il divertimento che si sta pervadendo. Adesso ci fumiamo una sigaretta.
2: Okay, if you're listening in Linz, that means it's really, really late, and it's really, really Saturday night. You got really, really nothing better to do, so you better pay attention because you might learn something.
8: That's coming from here.
9: And the name of the very first song that we're going to play.
10: E poi non torna su di là.
2: Yeah, so liebe Zuhörer, Zuhörerin. Wir sind immer noch da.
7: Ja, man, man.
2: Wir hoffen, dass du dabei sind. Wenn es so spät ist.
7: We can manage to put instead of that mount point from Slave, the mount point from Outdoor.
2: You can read. You're talking over Frank, you know.
7: Yeah,
2: Frank Zappa.
7: I'm talking over Frank Zappa.
2: Yes.
7: I mean, Frank Zappa is a great guy. I mean,
2: but you don't know him.
7: I remember he was in a talking
10: show. You can't understand. In a Frank Zappa is part of my life. Yeah.
2: Which part? The upper part or the lower part?
10: I have about 62 discs of Frank Zappa in LP.
2: 62. And you didn't know he was from Baltimore.
10: I know.
2: He's from Baltimore.
7: Okay.
2: Yeah. So you have like a library. A library, so to say. What could you say to somebody in Austria, for example, about Frank Zappa?
10: Oh, I don't know. Just listen to it.
7: Frank Zappa, I can remember him. He was in a talk show, Frank Zappa, and the guy in the talk show was in USA, Amiland, anyway.
2: In Amiland.
7: Yeah, in Amiland, and I mean, this guy
2: has been
7: watching him, and watching his long hair, and he said, "Hey man, what's that long hair? You look like a woman." And Frank Zappa looked at this guy, and this guy had a leg and boot. Frank Zappa looked at him and say, "Hey man, from your leg you seem a table."
10: I mean, that was Frank Zappa.
4: I think that's not true.
7: Yeah,
2: I think that's made up. That's bullshit.
4: But Frank Zappa likes to say about music. I make music for myself, for my enjoyment. And if somebody likes my music, okay. If not, what the fuck?
2: Okay, so that's what you're getting in Linz. Frank Zappa, Italian commentary,
7: yeah,
2: from the Hack Meet 2000.
7: Putting the porco into the Dio.
2: Putting the porco back to the Dio, where it belongs.
10: ci sono canzoni di Zappa, ci sono canzoni di Zappa che hanno dei nomi allucinanti.
7: Songs from Zappa with really weird names.
10: Ce n'è una che mi sembra che ci sia un porco dio di mezzo nel titolo.
7: Porco dio in the title?
10: Sì.
7: Zappa song.
10: Yes. Yeah. Another song is Questi cazzi di piccione. Dedicated to Venezia. Because when Zappa went to Venezia,
7: he see
10: shit of pigeons in every street, in every monument. So questi cazzi di piccione, these fucking pigeons. And but another song what? Is Tengo una minchia tanta from the album
7: Tengo una minchia tanta
10: 1970.
7: I got a so long dick. It means, I mean, Frank Zappa. I would have liked him.
2: I mean,
7: he had a long, long dick.
2: Are you sure about that?
7: Yeah, anyway. And we say to be pop stars, I mean, and also homosexual sometimes.
2: Yeah, either pop stars, homosexual, or Republican. Whatever you can imagine.
7: Yeah, you know.
2: Whatever you want to do, you know, you can go to any extreme. Whatever you like. But you know what really pisses off the Europeans is that they don't know that Frank Zappa is not even popular in the States.
7: Really?
2: Only in Europe.
7: Shit. He was born in the wrong time, in the wrong place.
2: Yeah.
7: No, maybe in the right time.
2: Yeah.
7: Yeah. We have a mount point on Porco Dio. We can try it. It's the stream from outside. Let's right. try to
2: you
7: open
2: try,
7: it out.
2: You try it out.
7: Yeah.
2: I'll give it a little discussion. Okay, so we're trying again with Mike Dredge.
10: Yeah.
2: Okay, he's outside. He's got no power. The poor guy has no power for his table turn. Okay, we're gonna mount some audio from outside. That's right. It's a bit sexual, but we're gonna do it anyway. With the mountain,
7: mount for the stream.seal.at.
10: È giusto, già
2: outdoor. Ora, porco dio. Okay, so we got stream.seal.at port 37337/ porco dio.
0: Computer and cast on the fly. In principle, it's reconfigured more or less. I mean, you just
7: so that they can mount point on it. On the top of your
0: mount point, you
7: can take a look on the computer.
0: Yeah, sure. Okay. Why is it not running or
7: what? No, it's not running.
0: Why?
7: You have to start it for the first time.
0: Yeah.
7: Can you take a look on the computer?
2: That's the other stream.
7: Huh?
2: That's a really nice song, but unfortunately it's not what's coming from outside.
7: Puoi lanciare la Mac, dice che col file di configurazione che arriva va bene. Quindi puoi farla andare.
2: Okay, so it seems we're having some trouble with Mike Drudge.
0: Check it for the pairs and all the stuff, did you?
7: I don't know, therefore I asked you.
0: Yeah, but you have to know where I stored it.
2: Okay, so it's apparently that we're having some...
7: No, Icecast, no live ice. Icecast, it's server. Come prima.
0: Yeah, it just started. Do it. Yeah, it's up and running.
7: Okay.
2: Okay. We got the ice, and we got the cast.
7: Vado su e gli dico che...
11: No, perché adesso...
2: What port?
11: Adesso si deve connettere alla sua
2: stessa
11: stream.
0: So this is not...
11: Che nome? Non so. Fare play e io
2: magari
11: vado a
2: port. What port? We need to know what port.
10: I don't know.
7: No,
10: I don't remember.
11: Digli che arrivo.
10: Ma quale porta? Quale porta? Io non mi ricordo quello che ho usato.
2: Okay, we're looking desperately for the port. We started the ice cast, but we don't know the port. We're in desperate trouble. We need help. We need help. We need somebody to come and hack us. To come and hack us and tell us what port we are streaming on. And we got armpits in our face and it's getting dangerous down here. It's getting dangerous. We don't know what to do.
0: But we can change this if we want to.
4: No.
0: It's just an eternal shadow.
4: Yeah,
0: no organic senses, so fuck it.
4: Yeah,
0: let's just do it.
8: 8,000. Ok.
0: And hey,
8: lascialo
0: così. Lo
8: vedi quando arriviamo.
4: Ok, lo vedo.
2: We got it?
4: Hmm?
2: We got it?
4: Yes.
8: Okay,
2: all is clear?
4: Eh? Ora vediamo, dovrebbe essere standard.
2: Ok, Lenz. Wir haben unser Problem gelöst. Irgendwie hat es ein Problem gegeben mit dem Port, aber jetzt wissen wir es. 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Jetzt kommt gleich. Now it's coming. The guy from outdoors. Mike Drudge, hopefully. Hopefully, we are hoping. We're putting the porco to the deal, but we're hoping at the same time that we get the sound from the outside porco.
4: Deal.
2: The deal. Right?
4: Yes.
2: And any moment now, we will be hearing live over funk, over IP, back into funk, back into IP, radio. Because we're streaming outside from a laptop. The laptop is funking it to one of the machines here. I don't really know which one. And this machine is encoding it. For your listening pleasure.
4: Ah, bravo, bravo. Eh? Tu continua a dare gli indirizzi. Facciamo due parole in italiano.
8: Sì.
4: Just saying some words in italiano.
2: Yeah, sì.
4: Beh, ma non so cosa dire. Sta continuando questa diretta con Radio Fro. 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
4: ascoltatori.
2: Saturday evening. And we got lots of really important stuff to say.
4: E quindi abbiamo tutta questa gente che ci ascolta, è veramente incredibile. 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
2: Okay, may I translate? 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Okay, so what's happening here is, I'm not really sure I understood, but somehow we're encoding this. 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
2: back.
10: We're streaming from the
2: from outside. 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We're picking the stream up back here and re-encoding it. So we're traveling a bit of an extra way. It's a bit of a practical fire, as Besto explained it best. But it's what's working for us right now. And what are we hearing right here? 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

0: different configuration.
1: Yeah. Just with different mount points.
0: Try to be killing this first.
1: Now I did put away the mount point. I tried it without mount point now. So just like this. It should be it, because maybe it has to do with the mount point.

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1: I'm not sure. The mountain, if the master stream is allowed to have a mountain, because we had it once run, but I can't.

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1: Look here.
0: Everything costs 10 marks.
1: Ivan, listen.
0: Ivan, that's me.
1: Double. You're going to sleep. I am so hungry. Can you bring me something to eat right away?
0: Bouillabaisse?
1: No bouillabaisse.
0: Bouillabaisse?
1: No bouillabaisse.
0: How about bouillabaisse?
1: No bouillabaisse.
0: How about a fish with an eye falling out?
1: Fish with... Hey, that sounds delicious.
0: All right.
1: Send me some fish with the eyes falling out.
0: How about a little sand over him to make him
1: look... Sand on the fish, yes,
0: all
1: the sand fish.
0: Right. That'd be 10 marks.
1: You have a sand fishy?
0: Sand fishy? The eye is 10 marks. The fishy is 40.
1: Hey, hey, listen.
0: Yeah, bro.
1: The people in your country certainly are charming. You know where I can get some pussy?
0: This is a very respectable hotel, you understand.
1: Just send
0: you tried to bring pussy in here, we spray you with mace.
1: Oh,
0: right,
1: well.
0: In the face.
1: Oh, well.
0: You don't bring no pussy in this hotel.
1: Okay.
0: What do you think we are anyway?
1: Well,
0: we
1: guess you told me.
0: Are you Christian?
1: Am I? Yeah, I'm a Christian, sure.
0: Oh, okay. You can bring some pussy in there if you're a Christian. That's different.
1: Sure, if I'm a Christian, that means I get some pussy.
0: That's
1: right.
0: Right. That's cool if you're a Christian.
1: Okay.
0: You also get bouillabaisse with it.
1: Yeah, hey, great. Look.
0: And a fish with an eye falling out.
1: I want you to send me some pussy.
0: One pussy.
1: A fish with the eyes falling
0: out. One fish with the eyes falling out. Some bouillabaisse. And a what?
1: And a Gideon Bible.
0: And the Gideon Bible. Okay. We also will bring you the Phoenician Bible.
1: The Phoenician Bible?
0: No, the Phoenician Bible. The gold with the Gideon Bible. The Phoenician and the Gideon go together here.
1: This is a terrible connection. I can hardly hear you. But look, buddy.
2: Buddy.
1: Can you please get that stuff up to my room in a hurry? I'm so hungry.
0: We shall send it up by the Southern Pacific Railroad.
1: Fast, huh?
0: That is very fast. So fast you will never know why. She ran the Southern Pacific on his head to the get your order?
1: No, listen.
0: You were not pleased with the pussy?
1: You don't like Americans very much, sure, do you?
0: Oh, you're American. That'll be 20 marks.
1: Yeah, 20, right. Well, I don't care how much it costs, you know. Just get it up to my room in a hurry because I'm so hungry.
0: Well, you have to understand. If he didn't bring it up there too fast, it's probably because of the long summer that we had here, you see.
1: We had a long summer.
0: We had a very long summer, about that fast.
1: Uh-huh.
0: That's how long it was. That's that.
1: Now listen, you get that food in my room right away, or I'm going to call the American Embassy.
0: What?
1: You mean, what am I going to call them?
0: Why?

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And then I pull out and say, why don't you and me get together for a minute? What's that you're pulling out of your purse?

0: I get in my life. 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Except for that lady in wherever it was. Hey, no. Wait a minute.
1: No, I ain't talking about you. You gave everybody in the group about
0: wait a minute. Wait a minute.
1: Black
0: every different
1: one,
0: color.
1: A pink one,
0: I said, I can't use that stuff.
1: I couldn't use it.
0: I held them for about 6 months and then I just put them all over Roof's drums because I thought.
1: Y'all, it's great.
0: It was nice and pretty, though.
2: Buffon. Dice Ishka che sta salendo su a prendere lo zaino, quindi non ti schiodare da lì che sta salendo a prendersi lo zaino. Lo zaino! Lo zaino.

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stop, stop, stop, stop, stop, stop, stop, stop, stop, stop, stop, stop, stop, stop, stop, stop, stop, stop, stop, stop, stop, stop, stop, stop, stop, stop, stop, stop, stop, stop, stop, stop, stop, stop, stop, stop, stop, stop, stop, stop, stop, stop, stop, stop, stop, stop, stop, stop, stop, stop, stop, stop, stop, stop, stop, stop, stop, stop, stop, stop

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Ain't got no friends and all the

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Ladies and gentlemen, welcome to our program tonight, which features Ruth Underwood on percussion. Napoleon Murphy Brock on tush, tush, tush. Chester Thompson on drums. Tom Fowler on bass. And George Duke on keyboards.

0: and all that kind of stuff that makes you want to have a little tush, tush, tush.
1: And then I pull out and say, why don't you and me get together for
0: a minute? What's that you're pulling out of your purse?

0: I did in my life. Only thing I've seen looks to me, he looks like a little big old choice. Except for that lady where it was.
1: Hey, wait a minute.
0: No, I ain't talking about it. She gave everybody in the group about
1: wait a minute.
0: 12 of them guns. And I said, a black
1: every
0: one,
1: different color.
0: Pink one, and a
1: cover. I said, I can't use that stuff.
0: I told her I couldn't use it.
1: I held them for about 6 months, and then I just put them all over roof drums because I figured.
0: Y'all, it's great.
1: It was nice and pretty, though.

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1: stank foot.
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0: We got one stream here, which is supposed to be our stream, right? On the radio. On the radio here, we should have our stream. Is that right?
1: Maybe.

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1: Augusto Nero.
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1: Augusto Nero.
0: Sei tu.
1: That's my name.
0: Ok. 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
4: E sta connettendo varie realtà politicamente schierate che sono inserite nell'ambito della lotta partita da Seattle e da questi movimenti, e che si sta allargando, grazie, si sta allargando anche in Italia, diciamo da Bologna ci sono questi movimenti. Matteo, puoi descriverci l'Indie Media in inglese, perché...
5: In English, we are going to describe the network of Indie Media all across Melbourne, and started from Seattle and the movements of Seattle that has been organized in those last months by Matteo, that's a guest now in Radio Cybernet, and has been a new attempt in Italy to go into a network that's wider than the European network for such political movements, and it's called Indie Media.
6: The project Indie Media Italy was born in these days in occasion of the OECD mobilization in Bologna, and we started to work in this project first to build an exchange channel between North American activists and European activists. You sure know Indie Media Seattle and Indie Media Washington. That are a web project to cover the events in Seattle and in Washington in occasion of the EMF and WTO meeting. The idea is to create the same network of independent media and organize through a website to Italy, for Italy also. And this is a big occasion for everyone, because we are working to establish a global network, a worldwide network, to exchange information between activists worldwide. And this is a project with a big political impact, I think.
5: Yeah, I read some documents from Indie Media, and I mean, they are really engaged politically, and I was asking you right now, a few minutes ago, if it's really a political basis that moves Indie Media. That's the first thing I asked for, because they are talking really of political concepts that are right, I would say, really engaged and really deep.
6: Yeah.
5: So they are talking about the basis movements that's growing up from the town.
6: Yeah.
5: And that's really an important concept, I think, in a political movement.
6: Yeah. But our mission is not political propaganda, because this is important. because if we engage ourselves in political propaganda, we have to connect to the whole political movement. This is a heavy business, and we see ourselves as independent media and information channel for every activist group. And this is important because we are not a propaganda channel. We want to build our bottom-up mass medium, our collective horizontal mass medium, and to accredit it in the media, Italy and also in the, all the other in the media as real mass media for the people, as CNN or other big networks.
5: So we thank you really a lot for talking about indie media. That has been really a good point. I mean, I was asking myself what's going on now in Italy, because I received some mails about that, and I mean, I was in Tuscany, I told you, and I'm glad now that we broadcasted it all spread over, yeah, our mount points. So that's really nice how it's starting. We go back now on the real live concert that's happening outdoor, out there. The mount point is Porco Dio, don't forget.
2: Piacere.

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1: 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Dirty water flow, too much for you thugs that can't stand the flood. What up, Doc? 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The show shot, lift the map, I'm unplugged. 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

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I'm broke as a bat. 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People say that I'm a slacker. If I'm a slacker, it's through the eyes of the

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E mo so cazzi tuoi, dice lui a me. It's like a fucking piece of shit.